From the autumn of the career of Johannes Brahms, his clarinet sonata in E-flat, Opus 120, number 2. That was the opening Allegro Amabile. Joaquin Valdepinas on clarinet, Patricia Parr on piano. Before that, Maria Tipo with the introduction from Batti Batti Variations by Muzio Clementi. You're listening to A Little Night Music. I'm Kathleen Kajioka, and it's time for our Composer of the Week. Every week, I throw the spotlight on a different composer, and at around about this time, just after 8 o'clock, we have a listen to some of their music, I tell you about their lives, and we get to know them just a little bit better. This week, 19th century violinist and composer Louis Spohr. Now, he lived a long life, and he was active and youthful almost until he died at the age of 75. It was only a fall that broke his arm, which slowed him down. He was never able to recover enough to return to the violin, and he grew more and more despondent, dying of a short illness just a year later. By this time, Spohr had established a glowing reputation for his contributions as a player, as a teacher. His students numbered some 187, also as a conductor and composer, celebrated as one of the greats of his age, alongside Liszt and Beethoven, and was highly decorated with memberships in 38 musical societies with honorary doctorates and the Prussian Order of Merit. Even in France, where he had received a somewhat cool reception, shall we say, he was awarded the Order of the Lion. In his lifetime, Spohr contributed to pretty much every musical form, to violin repertoire, of course, as well as to chamber music, symphonies, operas, even piano music, which he began to focus on after he married pianist Marianne Pfeiffer, whom he wed a couple of years after the death of his first wife, Doretta. He left behind not only a rich and vast store of music, but also technical innovations, such as, I mentioned yesterday, conducting with a baton. This was new with Spohr. And something so critical for violinists and violists today, the chin rest. This is the little platform at the base of the instrument which helps the player anchor it with the chin, between the chin and the shoulder. The instrument stays stable, you see, and it frees the left hand to fly up and down the fingerboard, which hugely increases virtuosic capacity. Spohr was also a social progressive, which led to conflicts with authorities at times. In 1848, when it looked like progress was being made in his town of Kassel toward political liberalization, well, he was inspired to write his sextet, Opus 140, among the freshest of his late works.

On the new classical FM, the Larghetto from the String Sextet in C major by our composer of the week, Louis Spohr. That was the Academy Chamber Ensemble with a work written in 1848. Now, it was written of Spohr in 1856 when he was 72 years old. There are plenty of people who have grown old. He is the only one that is always young. Well, let's end with some of the music from Spohr's youth, a nice example of that singing violin style that audiences loved. Recall, he grew up singing duets with his mother. It's a sensation that is infused in this movement from his Violin Concerto No. 1, written in his teens.

0: The Siciliano from the Violin Concerto No. 1, written by a teenaged composer of the week, Louis Spohr, Ulf Holscher on violin with the Berlin Radio Symphony. And with that early work, we leave our composer of the week. I'm Kathleen Kadrioka. Lots more to come on A Little Night Music, including some Sarasate, speaking of violin virtuosi.
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0: Julia Fischer and Milena Chernyavska, music by Pablo de Sarasate, that was Song of the Nightingale. Before that, The Sicilienne by Maria Theresia von Paradis, played by Nora Schulman and Judy Lohman. You're listening to A Little Night Music. I'm Kathleen Kajioka. We will hear from Handel when we come back, and from Gustav Holst. Stay tuned.
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Maxine Islander on the Baroque triple harp. I love that sound. That was the presto from the Harp Concerto, Opus 4, Number 5 by Handel. Up next on A Little Night Music, the TSO under Peter Ungen from their recording of Holst's The Planets. So many wonderful movements, each so different because Holst really knew his astrology, and that is the meaning and the vibe that is attached to each of the movements. Mercury, the winged messenger. Venus, the bringer of peace. Oh, Jupiter, bringer of jollity, is such a popular movement. But right now we are going to hear from Jupiter's counterpart, where Jupiter is lofty and expansive and joyful. Saturn is serious, is time-bound, is the bringer of old age.

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Angel Dubois and La Pietà with Divenire, To Become, music by Ludovico Einaudi. A nice answer to Saturn, the bringer of old age from the planets. That's by Gustav Holst. We heard the Toronto Symphony Orchestra under Peter Unjin. I'm Kathleen Kajioka. This is A Little Night Music. We're going to hear now from veteran pianist Nelson Frede, music by Brahms. This is from the Piano Sonata No. 3.

0: The Moscow Chamber Orchestra under Konstantin Orbelian. That was a miniature by Alexander Guditsky. Before that, pianist Nelson Freire with music by Brahms, the Andante from the Piano Sonata No. 3 in F minor. You're listening to A Little Night Music. I'm Kathleen Kadzioka. Lots more to come. We're going to hear from Rameau and Rodrigo after this.
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Luc Beausséjour with the music of Jean-Philippe Rameau from Les Indes Galantes. That was Les Sauvages, a very popular tune from what was a very popular opera back in the 18th century. You're listening to A Little Night Music. I'm Kathleen Kajioka. If you're looking for something the opposite of sauvage, but the ultimate in civilized, I suggest you join me in September on a VIP trip to Bordeaux with Classical FM listeners, traveling in ultimate style with Sandy Harmon of Vision Travel and her husband Mark. We will be spending 3 nights at the 5-star Intercontinental Grand Hotel in downtown Bordeaux, looking over the Grand Théâtre, where we will take in a performance. We will eat at Chef Gordon Ramsay's Brasserie. We'll eat at Le Chapon Fin. Eating is very important in France because you know how good they are at food. And of course, wine tasting, because Bordeaux is one of the epic wine regions of the world. We will be taking in vineyards and tastings as we travel with Uniworld on their SS Bon Voyage, a 5-star boutique river cruise. There are a lot of details to this trip. It's going to be phenomenal. And I suggest you call Sandy Harmon now to find out all the information. She can be reached right now. She's available during this show. 1-844-291-7227 is the number to call. Again, that's 1-844-291-7227.

0: Katia Amirella back with the music of Manuel de Falla, the Spanish dance number one from La Vida Breve. Before that, guitarist Miloš Karadalić with the Villano e Ricercare from the Fantasia para un Gentle Hombre, music by Joaquin Rodrigo. You are listening to A Little Night Music. I'm Kathleen Kajioka. We will continue our beautiful evening with some Debussy right after this.
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cellist Yo-Yo Ma with his pianist of choice, Catherine Stott. Bonsoir, what an incredible melody by Claude Debussy on the New Classical FM. Speaking of incredible melodies, we've got another one coming up right away by Rachmaninoff. The theme from his Piano Concerto No. 3, the very opening theme, apparently came to him in a dream.

Stephen Hoff and the Dallas Symphony Orchestra with the opening movement from Rachmaninoff's Piano Concerto No. 3 on the New Classical FM. 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I'm Kathleen Kadzioka. 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You can see concert videos, and you can listen live anytime from anywhere in the world. 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My partner the other day sent me a text saying, gosh, this piece is so beautiful. And it was a picture, a screenshot of Tchaikovsky's Variations on a Rococo Theme. And I thought, I haven't heard that in ages. So here it is, Misha Maisky with the Orpheus Chamber Orchestra.

0: Misha Maisky and the Orpheus Chamber Orchestra with variations on a Rococo theme. Music by Tchaikovsky on the New Classical FM. You're listening to A Little Night Music when we come back. Tonight's pick from the Kajioka Collection right after this.
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On the new classical FM, we just heard music by Mendelssohn, the Andante con moto tranquillo from the Piano Trio No. 1. It was played by Anne-Sophie Mutter, Lynn Harrell, and Andre Previn. You're listening to A Little Night Music, where it is time for tonight's pick from the Kajioka Collection. This is where I draw from particular favorite composers, performers, repertoire. The other day, I met someone who said, you know, my husband loves listening to your station, but he says, how come they never play Arvo Pärt? The contemporary Estonian composer. Well, we don't never play Arvo Pärt, but I think he's right. We don't play him enough. And so I've decided to fix that tonight. This is for you. A piece by Arvo Pärt, played by Angèle Dubois and La Pietà. Now, the thing about Pärt is not to look for a melody in particular, but look for an opportunity for meditation. This is his Cantus in Memoriam, Benjamin Britten.

0: Tonight's pick from the Kajioka Collection, music by Arvo Pärt. His homage to one of my favorite 20th century composers, his Cantus in Memoriam, Benjamin Britten. That was performed by Angèle Dubois and La Pietà. You're listening to A Little Night Music. When we come back, a bit of John Field. Stay tuned.
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Michael O'Rourke with music by Irish composer John Field. That was his Nocturne number 10 in E minor. And that brings us to the end of this edition of A Little Night Music. I'm Kathleen Kajioka. Thank you for joining me. Stay with us now. Nocturne is next, hosted by Marilyn Lightstone, right here on the New Classical FM. 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

0: There's the happy drunk, sleepy drunk, dopey and sad drunk, loud, quiet, grumpy and mean drunk. 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

A very good evening to you. I'm Marilyn Lightstone, and I'm your host here at Nocturne from the New Classical 96.3 FM, where harpist Erica Goodman will join cellist Konrad Blumendahl in Maurice Ravel's Pavane, a piece that clearly shows the composer's fascination with the old dance styles and forms. They were to become a leading motif in his work throughout his career. My Oxford Dictionary's take on the subject is that a pavane is a stately dance performed in elaborate clothing. Sounds like just my cup of tea.

Well, that was rather a delight. Francis-Joseph Gossec's Symphony No. 1 in B-flat, the Larghetto. Stéphane Sanderling conducting the Orchestre de Bretagne, which followed a small piece for cello and strings, a title I always find rather endearing. It was written by Hilding Rosenberg, and our soloist was Elmer Lavota. Jan Olav Veden conducting the Stockholm Symphonietta. To open our program, Maurice Ravel's Pavane, with that wonderful duo, harpist Erica Goodman and cellist Konrad Blumendahl. I'm Marilyn Lightstone, and I thank you so very much for tuning us in here at Nocturne from the New Classical 96.3 FM, where every night of the week we play the sweetest music either side of midnight. Well, I feel a poem coming on. What will it be, I wonder? Ah, this is a good one. It's called Wrist Wrestling Father. It was written by Orville Lund, and it's dedicated to his dad. On the maple wood we placed our elbows and gripped hands, the object to bend the other's arm to the kitchen table. We flexed our arms and waited for the sign. I once shot a wild goose. I once stood not 20 feet from a buck deer unnoticed. I've seen a woods full of pink lady slippers. I once caught a 19-inch trout on a tiny fly. I've seen the Pacific. I've seen the Atlantic. I've watched whales in each. I once heard Lenny Bruce tell jokes. I've seen Sandy Koufax pitch a baseball. I've heard Paul Desmond play the saxophone. I've been to London to see the Queen. I've had dinner with a Nobel Prize poet. I wrote a poem once with every word but one just right. I fathered 2 fine sons and loved the same woman for 25 years. But I've never been more amazed than when I snapped my father's arm down to the table. To continue the theme, A Brivela der Mamen, A Letter from Mother, by Solomon Shmulowitz, performed by Finjan.

Beethoven's String Quartet in F, Opus 135, the Lento Assai. Charles Rosecrans conducting the Royal Philharmonic Orchestra. Preceding it was the Canon in D of Johann Pachelbel, guitarist Kaori Muraji and the 16, which is the name of the choir led by Harry Christopher. Heading up the set, Solon Schmulowitz's A Brivele der Mammen by the refreshing Finjan, a klezmer band out of Winnipeg. Their claim to fame? An offer to supply the music for anyone who wanted to get married at the folk festival they were all attending. That way they could demonstrate how klezmer music fits into Jewish culture. The lucky couple was comprised of an Aboriginal woman who married a man from a Mennonite family. And she says that every time she hears klezmer music, it touches her heart. Email time, I think. So here it is, mlightstone@classical963fm.com. I hope you've had the chance to catch some of the Walt Whitman poems I've been reading on air. I think he's written some of the most beautiful and erotic love poems in the English language. This is from his When I Heard at the Close of Day. And when I thought how my dear friend, my lover, was on his way coming, oh, then I was happy. Oh, then each breath tasted sweeter, and all that day my food nourished me more, and the beautiful day passed well, and the next with equal joy, and with the next at evening came my friend. And that night, while all was still, I heard the waters roll slowly, continually up the shores. I heard the hissing rustle of the liquid and sands as directed to me, whispering to congratulate me. For the one I love most lay sleeping by me under the same cover in the cool night. In the stillness, in the autumn moonbeams, his face was inclined toward me, and his arm lay lightly around my breast. And that night, I was happy. Coming up next, Peter Tchaikovsky's None But the Lonely Heart, none but Jack Byfield leading his cathedral strings and playing the piano, too.

0: Julie Stein's Three Coins in the Fountain. The London Studio Orchestra, led by Michel Legrand. The fountain, of course, is the Fontana di Trevi, where legend holds that visitors who throw a coin into the fountain will then return to Rome. A current interpretation is that two coins will lead to a new romance, and three will ensure either a marriage or, get this, a divorce. Another legend says that if you want to get really lucky, throw three coins into the fountain with your right hand over your left shoulder. Now, should you be wondering just how many coins have been tossed into that fountain? Well, approximately 3,000 euros a day. And what happens to all that money? Something good. The money has been used to subsidize a supermarket for Rome's needy. That followed something of a rarity on our playlist, the Pastorale d'Été of Arthur Honegger, the Toulouse Capital Orchestra conducted by Michel Plasson. To begin the set, None But the Lonely Heart by Piotr Tchaikovsky. I'm Marilyn Lightstone, and we're heading into our one and only teensy-weensy break here at Nocturne from the new Classical 96.3 FM, after which we'll return with the sweetest music, T'other Side of Midnight. To take us there, this lovely poem by W.B. Yeats. It's called He Wishes for the Cloths of Heaven. Had I the heaven's embroidered cloths, enwrought with golden and silver light, the blue and the dim and the dark cloths of night and light and the half-light, I would spread the cloths under your feet. But I, being poor, have only my dreams. I have spread my dreams under your feet. Tread softly, because you tread on my dreams.
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Well, hello again. I'm Marilyn Lightstone, welcoming you with radio arms open wide to hour number two of Nocturne from the New Classical 96.3 FM. We just heard Roger Wagner and his eponymous chorale in Franz Schubert's Serenade, preceded by the Berceuse from André Mathieu's Scène du Ballet, a cradle song, or lullaby. To perform it, we had the Tucson Symphony Orchestra, conducted by George Hanson. First up after the break, the intermezzo from Ermanno Wolf Ferrari's I Quattro Rustichi, the Four Rustics. Country bumpkins, in other words. We heard the Academy of St. Martin in the Fields, led by its founder, Neville Marriner. The poem I'm going to read next is a perfect example of how so much of our common idiom, until only the last couple of generations, has been informed by our rural history. The farms have gotten bigger and further away, but it still strikes chords in me, having spent my summers on the farm when I was a kid, as I've mentioned many a time. This was written by John Updike, whom we usually think of as a novelist, and it's called Hoeing. I sometimes fear the younger generation will be deprived of the pleasures of hoeing. There is no knowing how many souls have been formed by this simple exercise. The dry earth, like a great scab, breaks, revealing the moist, dark loam, the pea roots home, a fertile wound perpetually healing. How neatly the green weeds go under. The blade chops the earth new. Ignorant the wise boy who has never performed this simple, stupid, and useful wonder. Here's superstar Long Long. He's going to play The Cowherd's Flute by He Luting.

A bit of Exotica, Carl Jenkins, Sarikis Concerto for Violin, the Romanza. We heard the London Symphony Orchestra, led by Carl Jenkins, as they accompanied violinist Marat Bisengaliev, before which we heard Anatol Yadov's The Enchanted Lake, Ivan Spieler conducting the Krasnoyarsk Symphony Orchestra. To begin the set, the Cowherd's Flute, written by He Luting, Long Long at the Piano. As you heard, much of Luting's music consists of Western romantic harmonizations of Chinese folk and folk-inspired melodies. I'm afraid that his views brought him provoked violent attacks on himself and his family during the late and terrible Cultural Revolution. Thank goodness those days are past. I'm Marilyn Lightstone, and I thank you so much for tuning us in here tonight, here at Nocturne, from the New Classical 96.3 FM. A Hilaire Belloc poem now. It's called Franklin Hyde, Who Caroused in the Dirt and Was Corrected by His Uncle. His uncle came on Franklin Hyde, carousing in the dirt. He shook him hard from side to side and hit him till it hurt, exclaiming with a final thud, "Take that, abandoned boy, for playing with disgusting mud as though it were a toy." And the moral is, from Franklin Hyde's adventure, learn to pass your leisure time in cleanly merriment, and turn from mud and ooze and slime and every form of nastiness. But on the other hand, children in ordinary dress may always play with sand. The French are always so precise, aren't they? On my very first trip to Paris, I told the owner of my small family-owned hotel that after many weeks of traveling and taking in all the sights, I wanted to go to a park, and he kindly directed me to one. When I returned, he asked if I'd enjoyed myself, and I replied that indeed, the park was lovely, but that I'd been surprised to discover I wouldn't be able to stretch out on the grass to read my book. No, I must rent a seat for 50 centimes at the time on one of the park benches and remain strictly upright. To which the dear man said, "Stretch out on the grass? Oh, no, mademoiselle. For that you must go to the bois." Oh, my. As a young woman, I'd always thought of myself as being so worldly, so European. It was on that very first trip that I discovered just how much of a North American I really was. Here's Yon Danny Butch to conduct the London Symphony Orchestra, the Reverie du Soir, from Camille Saint-Saëns' Suite Algérienne.

That was amazing pianist Janina Fialkowska with Ignaz Paderewski's Piano Concerto in A Minor, Opus 17, the Romanza. Antoni Witt conducting the National Polish Radio Symphony Orchestra, which followed violinist Gil Shaham and the Orpheus Chamber Orchestra in Johann Svensson's Violin Romance in G. While the opener to this evening's last set, yes, alas, alas, I did say last set, was Camille Saint-Saëns Suite Algérienne, the Rêverie du Soir, Yondani Butt conducting the London Symphony Orchestra. Still, we can't be seriously upset, can we? After all, we have a standing date to meet here each and every night into the foreseeable future. An ever-flowing river of your favorite classical music for relaxing and romancing. Before I slip away into the night, here's our musical quote for the evening, this time by Claude Debussy. The idea of marketing a musical composition like a tub of lard or a barrel of beer is to me as sad as it is ridiculous. In the Still of the Night, coming up next on the New Classical 96.3 FM. Until we meet again, I'm Marilyn Lightstone.

0: Does it feel to you like AI is taking over? 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

Well, good morning and welcome to Breakfast Classics on the new Classical FM. I'm your host, Dean Holland. So very, very happy to be with you on this Saturday morning. 'Tis the 18th of July. Hoping that you're happy and healthy wherever you are. And all ready for another beautiful Saturday morning playlist here on Breakfast Classics, because I got one staring right at me. Yes, the music of Holst, and we'll have some Gardel, some Tchaikovsky, Bruch, Bach, Farrenc. We'll enjoy the talents of Vincent Pierani on the accordion. The Scottish Festival Orchestra will be part of the playlist. The Abbey Road Ensemble, clarinetist Jerome Summers, Milos on the guitar, and the Canadian Brass, among others. I see a merry-go-round, a cave, a beauty, and a kitchen, Mercury, and something Mexicano. All part of this morning, right through to 10 a.m. We started things off with the music of J.S. Bach, and that was the Adagio from his Violin Concerto in E Major, Ensemble Masque, of course featuring our own Kathleen Kajioka, and that one featured Sophie Gent on the violin. Well, I got my black cup of coffee in hand and ready to jump into some Vivaldi now. Here is his concerto for alto recorder in F.

0: a recording that always, always, without fail, puts me in a glorious mood. The music of Canadian composer Claude Champagne and Danse Villageois. That was Peter Ungen on the violin and William Tritt on the piano. The only thing that could possibly go wrong there as I move around is if I hadn't had a little bit of a stretch first. So maybe you're doing exactly that right now. Maybe that's how you start your day off. Before that, we heard Michael Schneider on the recorder, along with Capella Academica Frankfurt. And again, Vivaldi's Concerto for Alto Recorder in F. It is Dean with Black Cup of Coffee in hand. Yeah, cup number two. And it is the perfect accompaniment for some Georg Philipp Telemann. That's coming right up.
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delivered what I promised, some Georg Philipp Telemann, and that was the Menuet from his Tafelmusik Book 3 in B-flat. Musica Antiqua Köln, under the direction of Reinhard Goebel. And wishing you a happy Saturday, wherever you are. Yeah, this is the New Classical FM serving the GTA on 96.3, Southern Georgian Bay on 102.9, Eastern Ontario on 103.1 FM, anywhere on planet Earth, by going to classicalfm.ca. And if you carry around one of those smartphones, those cells, then you can download our entirely free Classical FM app. I've got one on my phone. That way, wherever I am, I can just pop it up. Let's jump now to the music of Brazilian composer Heitor Villa-Lobos, Alenda do Caboclo.

0: a bit of Italian, compliments of German composer Felix Mendelssohn. His Symphony No. 4 in A Major, or Italian, Opus 90. And that was the third movement, the Menuetto con Moto. Thanks to the Chamber Orchestra of Europe for that recording, under the direction of Yannick Nezha-Séguin. And before that, the Eden Stell Duo, handling the work of Heitor Villa-Lobos, Brazilian composer Alenda do Caboclo. Well, we have some John Field lined up and ready to go, but before we get to that, we have a cruise coming up that I want you to keep in mind. It's happening Wednesday, September 2nd, and it's on a luxury yacht called the Odyssey. And I am referring to the 11th Annual Classical FM Cruise, hosted by City Cruises and our own Mark Wigmore. And the cruise leaves from Harbourfront at Queens Quay Terminal in downtown Toronto, 7 p.m. And the evening includes a delicious all-you-can-eat buffet dinner, your favorite classical FM music, breathtaking views of Toronto's iconic skyline. 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As promised, coming right up, the work of John Field.
1: Hi, I'm Will Fetkenhoyer. As the new artistic director of Toronto Summer Music, I'm excited for you to see our thrilling new season. 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You'll also hear the Poesis and Moreau quartets, members of Viano, Dover, Brentano, and Calidore quartets, and violinists Timothy Chewy, Jonathan Crow, and yours truly. 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

Michal O'Rourke on the piano, and the London Mozart Players, and the work of Irish composer John Field. That was the Rondo Allegro from his Piano Concerto No. 5. Dean with you, black cup of coffee in hand on this Saturday morning, the 18th of July. The summer is just tripping by. We're a month in now, figuring that I guess the first day of summer arrived on about the 21st. So yeah, as of this weekend, we're about 4 weeks in. I hope that it's treating you well. And of course, this time of morning, you know, you don't want anything too complicated because we're just having those first stretches. So here is a simple song.

Alison Balsam on that trumpet, along with the German Chamber Philharmonic of Bremen. And that was the rondo from Johann Nepomuk Hummel's Trumpet Concerto in E-flat. Before that, the Canadian Brass working very nicely with the Eastman Wind Ensemble. All of that under the direction of Mark Davis Scatterday. And as promised, a simple song, nothing complicated. Yes, from Leonard Bernstein's Mass. And it is Dean with you, and I'm looking ahead to the 7 o'clock hour, and I can promise you the following. Some Dvorak, we'll have some Reed as well. We'll enjoy some Louis Farrenc and some Offenbach as well. But starting off our 7 a.m. hour will be the music of German composer Richard Strauss.

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Richard Strauss's Morgen, Opus 27, number 4. Originally for voice and piano, we of course heard piano and cello. And on the piano, Pavel Gilylov, and on the cello, Misha Meisky. And before we dive into some Highland memories, well, I want you to put this on your radar. The New Classical FM is the official radio sponsor of Shaw Festival's 2026 exciting new season in beautiful Niagara-on-the-Lake. Yeah, don't miss world-class theater on three stages. Shows like Funny Girl, Amadeus, a symphony of brilliance and betrayal. If you're in for a comedy, the legendary farce One for the Pot, and so much more. Go to classicalfm.ca right now to win tickets to a Shaw Festival 2026 performance from the New Classical FM. And now, as promised, we're going to dive into some Highland memories. Yeah, the work of Scottish composer Hamish McCune, born 1868, he died in 1916. Here is By the Loch.

0: work of Czech composer Jan Ladislav Dudzik in his Piano Concerto No. C, Opus 29. That was the Rondo, and we enjoyed there the Ulster Orchestra, and featured on the piano Howard Shelley. Before that, some Highland Memories, Opus 30. From that work by Hamish McCune, By the Lock, and that was the Royal Ballet Sinfonia, and under the direction of John Wilson. When I was filling in on the Oasis last week, I'm pretty sure I mentioned midweek that it was, I believe it was Tuesday. Yes, it was Tuesday. I was going out to run an errand, and before I left the driveway, I could hear bagpipes. And I thought, what is going on? And so as I went past one of our parks in the neighborhood to run that errand, I saw that our local piping band was out playing for some reason. So on the way back, they were still there. I parked. I went in and sat and enjoyed a few numbers before they wrapped up for the day. So they were doing a rehearsal. But what they do in the summer months is they will pick a local park to go and rehearse in so that people can gather around. And everybody was so appreciative. It was so great. I just love little things like that. And I'm looking forward to the next one. Apparently they pick a new park every 2 weeks, but you just have to check their Facebook page. And I think it's a great idea. I promised you some Offenbach, and it would be a great idea if I delivered. That's coming right up.
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the Quebec Symphony Orchestra, under the direction of Fabien Gabel, delivering Jacques Offenbach's Barcarolle, O Belle Nuit, from his Tales of Hoffmann. And it is Dean with you, black cup of coffee in hand. And I couldn't help but notice that we just seem to be getting all sorts of, this hour especially, you know, we're getting all sorts of different music from all sorts of different countries. We've had some German, some Scottish, some Czech, and some German-French now. And now we're going to jump into some Mexican. Here is the work of Manuel Ponce.

0: Thomas Herbertus Imberger on the violin and Barbara Moser on the piano. And the Allegro Grazioso from Louis Ferenc's Violin Sonata No. 2, Opus 39. And before that, we heard Milos Karadaglic on the guitar from an album called Milos Passion. And apparently one of his passions is the work of Mexican composer Manuel Ponce, the Scherzino Mexicano. It is Dean with you, and I'm wishing you a happy Saturday wherever you are. I've got some harp music all ready to go. But before that, we're going to talk theater for just a minute or two, because I love live theater. It's been a part of my life since about as far back as I can remember. My father, largely responsible for introducing that to me, because, he introduced it to my mom, and then they would, we would go out to see live shows from time to time. And then I really fell in love with it when I got on stage in high school and made it my life. And so going to somewhere like the Shaw Festival is always a treat. And the New Classical FM is the official radio sponsor of the Shaw Festival's exciting season happening in beautiful Niagara-on-the-Lake. Yeah, don't miss world-class theater on three stages. They're all different. They're all unique. They all have their own vibe. Shows like Funny Girl. How about Amadeus, a symphony of brilliance and betrayal? Or how about the legendary farce One for the Pot? And that is only the tip of the iceberg. Go to classicalfm.ca right now, because you could win yourself some tickets to a Shaw Festival 2026 performance from the New Classical FM. And now get yourself ready. I've got that harp coming up. Yes, compliments of Maxine Islander.
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from an album called Handel's Harp. That was Maxine Islander. Must be a fan of Handel. George Frederick Handel's Lascia ch'io pianga from his Rinaldo. And that was arranged for the solo harp by one Stephen Stubbs, I thought I might mention. Well, I got a piece of music coming up to help get us to our 8 o'clock hour about something that has been pretty darn difficult to see these days, what with all the smoke coming our way from those forest fires in northern Ontario. And I'm talking about mercury. Yeah, sometimes we can see it, but not this past week so much. Here's the music of Haydn.

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starting off our 8 o'clock hour, our halfway point of this morning's Breakfast Classics, world-renowned Canadian piano duo James Anagnason and Leslie Kinton, who have performed well over 1,500 concerts worldwide since they began playing together 50 years ago in 1976. And they are still out there doing it. They're in, I know I've seen them on the bill of some summer festivals happening in our area. So make sure you get out and see them. Again, James Anagnason and Leslie Kinton. And they were performing in that particular recording, Dvorak's Slavonic Dance in A, Opus 46, number 5. Before that, we heard the music of Haydn, Symphony number 43 in E flat or Mercury. And that was Tafel Music. And I am Dean Holland, and we're going to dive into what I would regard is a very, very summery song for two reasons, because it's talking about a garden. It mentions a garden, so I can't help but think of things summery when I think of a garden. And one of the musicians, well, his last name is Summers. Here's the work of Paul Reed.

0: The music of J.S. Bach, his keyboard concerto number 2 in E. That was the Allegro. And we enjoyed Murray Pariah on the piano along with the Academy of St. Martin in the Fields. Did that sound exciting to you? It sounded like excitement to me. We're going to talk about something exciting in just a second. Before that, we heard the Victorian Kitchen Garden Suite, Jerome Summers on the clarinet, and Robert Courtgard on the piano. And that's the music of English composer Paul Reed. You know what's exciting? If you like ice cream. Tomorrow is National Ice Cream Day. I mentioned this last week when I was filling in for Mark Wigmore. Yeah, a number of ice cream vendors will offer, typically will offer specials, you know, the likes of Dairy Queen and I think Baskin and Robbins and some of the heavy hitters there. There is a small location, though, in the Distillery District that is offering one scoop, for 19 cents. If you are one of the first 100 people to be there at when they open their doors at noon. And the reason they're doing this is because they have a 19% butterfat recipe for their ice creams, which I learned, compliments of this article on blogto.com, this is where I got the info from, that that's the highest butterfat content of any ice cream in all of Canada. So, which, yes, it says here, makes us all the richer, richer in calories. But you know what? When you're going to eat ice cream, you want it to be, I think, you want it to be rich. My preference is not to have ice cream as often, because then when I do have it, I want it to have that nice, creamy, rich, luxurious taste. Mm-hmm. So, yeah, if you are, the place that's doing the 19 cent is called Scooped by Dimitri's. Again, in the Distillery District. And, you know, when you get in line, just make sure you're nice. No budding, okay? But if you are one of the first 100 people there, you will get that scoop for under 20 cents. Okie dokie. Got more beautiful music coming your way.
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James Ennis on the violin, and the finale from Max Bruch's Scottish Fantasy. That was the Montreal Symphony Orchestra under the direction of Mario Bernardi. John Williams, composer, he is 94 years of age. He has a seven-decade career. He has composed many of the best-known scores in film history. It is unbelievable when you look at his resume of the films that he has scored. Quite incredible. Here is music from one of them, a song called Hymn to the Fallen from Saving Private Ryan.

0: a lullaby preceded by a hymn. Yes, we just heard the work of Johannes Brahms' Lullaby or Wiegand's Lied. And that was La Pietà, featured on the violin, Angel de Beau. And before that, beautiful voices together, Voces 8, and the music of John Williams from Saving Private Ryan. That was Hymn to the Fallen. And I am Dean with you on your Saturday morning. And we're heading towards the 9 o'clock hour, but we still have some music to get us there, including some Tchaikovsky. And before that, the work of another Russian composer, Alexander Glazunov. That's coming right up.
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Itzhak Perlman on the violin and the Abbey Road Ensemble under the direction of Lawrence Foster and the work of Russian composer Alexander Glazunov. And that was Meditation, Opus 32. Well, I've got a piece of Tchaikovsky's Sleeping Beauty all ready to go, and I'm going to dedicate it to all of those of you who missed the first 2 hours of Breakfast Classics because you don't want to get out of bed, all you Sleeping Beauties out there. You know who jumps out of bed really, really early in the morning? Typically, kids at camp. And we would love if you were able to help us send hundreds of disadvantaged kids from ages 8 to 16 to the Scott Mission Camp by supporting our new Classical FM 2026 Camp for Kids Fund. 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Okay, 923-2400. Okay, all you sleeping beauties. 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

starting off our 9 a.m. hour of this morning's Breakfast Classics. The work of Felix Mendelssohn, handled very nicely by the Calgary Philharmonic Orchestra under the direction of Mario Bernardi. That was Mendelssohn's Hebrides Overture, Opus 26, Fingal's Cave. Before that, we enjoyed the music of a Czech composer. We, doesn't get maybe as much play as some of the other Czech composers. He was born in 1763. Adalbert Jerowicz, his Symphony in E-flat, the finale. And that was the London Mozart Players. And before that, the Edmonton Symphony Orchestra and the waltz from Sleeping Beauty. It is Dean with you. No black cup of coffee in hand right now. No, I typically finish them by about eight. You know, one before I come in and then one in each of the first 2 hours. Then I'm done. Then I move on to the good old water, which is it's good to have that. Make sure you stay hydrated during these warm days, okay? Let's jump right now into the music. It's a traditional Scottish tune, Stacdona.

0: always enjoy that gentleman's work. Japanese composer Joe Hisaishi, born 1950. That piece of music called Merry-Go-Round of Life, taken from an album called Joe Hisaishi, A Symphonic Celebration. And before that, a traditional Scottish tune, Stac Dona. And we heard the Scottish Festival Orchestra under the direction of James McMillan. And it is Dean with you. And I would love for you to reach out to me and let me know what your idea of a classic breakfast is. This time tomorrow, we will have just enjoyed it. Yeah, we do it inside the 9 o'clock hour every Sunday. You know, breakfast is a special meal for a lot of people. And everybody has a different idea of what it is. Some can lean towards a sweet. Some can lean towards a savory. And that doesn't apply to most other meals in the day, but for breakfast it does. And I would love to know whatever it is, what your lean is. Maybe you have a special story about it. I've heard some beautiful stories about parents and grandparents or special places. But I also enjoy the stories that say, you know what, this is my basic. This is what I do every day. And this is why. And would love to hear from you. And let me know the piece of classical music to best accompany that classic breakfast. And then I can feature all that on an upcoming Sunday edition of Breakfast Classics. My email, d.hollin, so d.hollin at mzmedia.com. Don't delay. Do it today. I want to hear about your breakfast. Okay. Get yourself ready now for the music of Carlos Gardel.
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Well, if I didn't know it before, I know it as I sit here right now that I love that combination of instrumentation, violin, accordion, double bass. Laura Corsia on the violin, Pierre Bouzaguet on the double bass, and Vincent Pierani on the accordion. And the music of French Uruguay composer Carlos Gardel. And it was two pieces put together there. Por una cabeza and la comparsita. And por una cabeza means by a head, as in a horse race. If a horse wins by a head, that's what it is. And la comparsita, I just love. I mean, first of all, I love saying it. And it means a little parade or a little street procession. Yeah, I love it. I think it's great. And now we're going to go to the music of an Argentinian composer, Angel Cabral. I was born in 1911, left us in 1997. Here is La Foule.

0: We are just so blessed here on the New Classical FM to have music from, oh my goodness, every corner of the planet. Polish. We just heard the music of Frederick Chopin, his piano concerto number 2 in F minor, opus 21. That was Janina Fiakowska on the piano and the Vancouver Radio Orchestra. Before that, we heard the work of an Argentinian composer, Angel Cabral, and La Foule. That was Gauthier Capuçon on the cello and the Orchestre de Chambre de Paris. And you'll recall that we had the work of a French Uruguay composer and a Japanese composer. We had a Scottish tune and a German tune, all just in the 9 o'clock hour. I love that. And now, before we finish up together, we are going to enjoy at least the music of English composer Gustav Holst. That's coming right up.
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the Bournemouth Sinfonietta, under the direction of Norman Del Mar. And that was Holst's Brook Green Suite. And I am Dean Holland, and it is time for me to say goodbye for this morning, but what a glorious time I've had. I just so enjoy this time, and I so enjoy the playlist and your company, and thank you very much for spending this time with me. And I'll be back again tomorrow morning with a black cup of coffee in hand. And yes, it will be my second cup of the day because I will have my first one before I even start. And I hope to be sharing some time with you again tomorrow. Now, you don't need to go anywhere because Daniel Vnukovsky is coming up with Solid Gold Classics. Have yourself a wonderful day. Whatever the skies decide to do, stay well, stay happy, stay healthy. And until next we meet, my friends, I am Dean Holland.

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The music of Bizet starting us off, L'Arlésienne Suite number 2, the Pastorale, and your Toronto Symphony Orchestra, giving us that feeling of some kind of a French countryside at sunrise. Pastorale, perfect little soundtrack for a July morning walk before the heat arrives. I'm your host, Daniel Vnukovsky, and welcome to Solid Gold Classics. I have a great show for you. Some of the classics, indeed, Mozart, Beethoven coming up, and great orchestral works, soundtracks, all on today's show. This is Beethoven's version of a viral hit back in the day, a theme that was on everyone's mind. Vienna was humming it. It was called the Gassenhauer, and that's the name of the tune that made its way into the piano trio in B-flat. A set of variations. Here is the Griffin Trio starting us off.

0: The effortless charm of Mozart, Rondo for violin and orchestra. Niccolò Benedetti joined the Academy of St. Martin in the Fields. There's a warmth and a beautiful singing sound that she brings to this interpretation. But the music is deceptively simple sounding. It's actually quite difficult to pull off in that bright key of C major. Beautiful, masterful recording there. And Beethoven's piano trio, based on the Gassenauer theme, a set of variations there with the Griffin trio in performance. It was actually originally scored for clarinet, cello, and piano. And there we heard the string version. Solid gold classics. Welcome to the show. I'm your host, Daniel Vnukovsky. And next up, let's stay inspired by the tale of 1001 Nights that made its way into an orchestral great work of the 20th century. Next up.
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The tale of a young prince and young princess from Rimsky-Korsakov's Scheherazade. And I love the way that melody just spins over and over again, a little bit like Scheherazade herself, telling stories to save her life, and the orchestral color also of Rimsky-Korsakov bringing those stories to life. Montreal Symphony Orchestra and performance there. Solid gold classics. Welcome to the show. Next up, an 80s movie, The Mission, and one of the most beloved film themes ever written. Morricone scored this one, and it's the beautiful Gabriel's Oboe, just one of the works from his more than 500 films. Here is a real gem with the Ennio Morricone Orchestra.

0: There's a rare melody that just speaks to the heart. Gabriel's Oboe from the Mission by Ennio Morricone. I'm your host, Daniel Vnukovsky, and that music is a frequent guest at weddings, memorials. I've heard it at concerts as encore pieces, and also at film music dedicated concerts. Always a joy to hear that. Always a joy to hear Bach as well. Let's go back to that world, and a nice vibrant one from the world of Baroque with another terrific violinist up next. Stay tuned to keep that dial on the New Classical FM.
1: I'm Alexa Petrenko, inviting you to join me this Sunday night at the Opera at 9. Well, Sunday, July 19th is the finale of the FIFA World Cup, so we've pretty much got to play the unforgettable recording of the three tenors, who first sang together for a combined audience of about 800 million people on the eve of the 1990 FIFA World Cup in Rome. The album of this debut concert of the three tenors, Luciano Pavarotti, Placido Domingo, and José Carreras, with Zubin Mehta conducting, became the best-selling classical album of all time. That's the three tenors this Sunday night at the Opera at 9 from the New Classical FM. 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

That music sounds remarkably fresh, even though it was written in 1720. The violin partita number 3, just like pure musical sunshine there. Nemanja Radulovic on the violin. I'm your host, Daniel Vnukovsky, playing solid gold classics. Welcome to the show. And that joyous vibe reminds me of our little getaway opportunity for some family fun. You can win 4 all-day ride passes for Centerville Amusement Park. They're also throwing in a pizza party, soft drinks, pizza for the entire family. Many rides, attractions there, their Far Enough Farm. 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You can find out more information and enter now. 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Click on contests. Next up, Handel. Also, some sunny music that he wrote for a barge floating beside the royal boat that was on the River Thames that this music was premiered for King George I. It's water music in F, and here's Tafelmusik.

Lacey Clup, an ode to one of the one-eyed giants of Greek mythology there, originally scored for harpsichord. But kudos to the Icelandic pianist Víkingur Ólafsson for making Rameau, the music of Rameau, fashionable again. Lacey Clup there, and before that, a royal barge party. That was Handel's Water Music Suite, premiered on the Thames River in the early 18th century Tafelmusik in performance. Solid Gold Classics, welcome to the show. I'm your host, Daniel Vnukovsky. Now, from the first woman to win the Oscar for Best Original Score, here is Rachel Portman's Apple Tree.

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A French Baroque, early Baroque master, Lully, Lully, Jean-Baptiste Lully, his gavotte there. He was a major figure, dominated the court of Louis XIV, essentially wrote the whole soundtrack to the Palace of Versailles. That was his gavotte played by Robert Aitken on the flute and Erica Goodman on the harp. Before that, nice, gentle, reflective sound in that one from the lady who wrote the soundtrack to Emma Chocolat, The Cider House Rules. That was her Apple Tree, Rachel Portman. Apple Tree, played by Esther Abrami and the Vienna Radio Symphony Orchestra. Solid gold classics. Here's a great track, Antonin Dvorak, the string quintet in G. A scherzo here with Mayumi Zeiler and Erica Rahm leading on the violins. Let's have a listen.

0: Imagine hearing those strumming guitars on some kind of a warm Mediterranean street corner in Spain. Pepe Romero there and the Extremadura Symphony Orchestra. That is the work of Toroba, a Segadilla. Rich, rich Spanish colors in that one. And no need for a major orchestra. It's all about the rhythm in that one. Just before that, the Scherzo from Dvorak's String Quintet in G. That one requires a double bass, which gives the ensemble a little sense of depth. Sounds a little bit like a village celebration. That's Dvorak, never losing touch with his rural roots. Mayumi Zeiler, Erica Rahm, violin, Stephen Don, viola, Richard Lester, cello, Joel Quarrington on the bass. Wonderful Canadian production. Solid gold classics. Our next stop is China with Angel Wang and the Felix Orchestra. Next up, the Butterfly Lovers Violin Concerto.
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The opening movement to the Butterfly Lovers Violin Concerto, Angel Wong on the violin and the Phoenix Orchestra. Welcome to Solid Gold Classics. I'm your host, Daniel Vnukovsky. I'm going to refer to that one as perhaps China's answer to Romeo and Juliet, based on that legendary tragic love story, but a nice blend of Western orchestral writing with Chinese musical traditions. I'm your host, Daniel Vnukovsky. Welcome. Next up, we have another sweeping orchestral theme here. Remember that incredible scene over those vast landscapes, a feeling of nostalgia. I'm out of Africa. Robert Redford and his heartbeat with Meryl Streep in that one as well. Here's the Cincinnati Pops Orchestra with the main theme, the music scored by John Barry.

0: Impossible not to hear that without thinking of some kind of celebration somewhere out there, that famous beach dance scene. I remember seeing the movie Zorba. That's the grand finale there. We have to wait a bit. It winds its way into that great crescendo. Zorba's dance and a few bouzoukis that give it that unmistakable Greek character as well. The Hungarian State Orchestra and performance. Cincinnati Pops Orchestra before that, the main theme from Out of Africa by John Barry. Welcome to Solid Gold Classics. We have some more great cinematic orchestral works coming your way, and also the world of Brahms, Delibes, some more ballet sounds, Shostakovich, great orchestrator, and more of your favorites. Keep that dial on the New Classical FM.
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A little spicy Hungarian dish at the very end there. Piano Quartet number one. I always remember when I was in Hungary, those goulash dishes just had a little touch of something extra that put a smile on your face. And the music also has this wonderful virtuosic flair to it. And it's virtuosic for every performer there. That's the German composer Johannes Brahms capturing that style of writing. And I would say that is one of his most explosive finales that he ever wrote in chamber music, the genre. That's Renaud Capuçon on the violin, Gérard Caus on the viola, Nicolas Anglitch on the piano, and Gauthier Capuçon on the cello. Literally, not a single performer gets a chance to relax. They're all playing at max, like a runaway train there. Solid gold classics. Welcome to the show. This next one is entirely for plucked strings. I have a nice version here for piano. It's from the ballet Sylvia by Léo Delibes called Pizzicati, and here Stephen Hoff plays his own arrangement at the piano.

0: Seemingly cheerful waltz by Dmitri Shostakovich, and that's because he had a gift for writing memorable melodies, a kind of waltz with personality there. So, yes, on the surface, Shostakovich is smiling, but underneath, oh, there is complexity in this music, kind of a mix of elegance with a hint of irony. Shostakovich just writing music that would satisfy the very complicated Soviet regime of the time. And at the same time, just, smiling away, tossing off a waltz there. Nash Ensemble in performance. Pizzicati before that by Leo Delibes from Sylvia. Stephen Hoff's very tender arrangement there. Very delicate, playful. You're listening to Solid Gold Classics. I'm your host, Daniel Vnukovsky. Next up, Laurent Corsia plays the violin. A very tender moment from an Elegie by Massenet up next. And also some Rodgers Hart coming your way. And great musical vibes of all sorts, all styles, moods, ranges. And you have to keep that dial on the New Classical FM to hear it all. Stay tuned.
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Louis Aubert giving it a nice sultry flavor there. The vocalist with Laurent Corsia on the violin. That's by Jules Massenet, a work called Élégie. Now, the title means lament, but it's anything but tragic. It's more nostalgic, flipping through an old photo album, and just music that takes on wings of its own. Solid gold classics. Welcome to our afternoon hour. Well, here's a duo that took on wings of its own, scoring some of the great melodies of the early 20th century. This one is actually from the musical Jumbo, 1935, My Romance, scored by Rodgers and Hart. Here's an instrumental version with Suzanne Lemieux playing the oboe in the Symphony Nova Scotia.

0: Fast and Furious. That's the finale to Tchaikovsky's Piano Concerto No. 1. As you can hear, this is quite the technical feat, almost like a circus act for the performer. The pianist there, we heard Kirill Gerstein and the German Symphony Orchestra of Berlin. And in fact, Tchaikovsky dedicated that to one of the great pianists of the day, Nikolai Rubinstein. And when he received the score, he famously called it unplayable. And on top of that, worthless. But you know what? Tchaikovsky did not change a thing. He didn't care about Rubinstein's opinion. He didn't change the dedication, nothing. He said, you know, it'll catch on. Give it a few generations. And that was a wonderful performance we just heard there. Kirill Gerstein. Before that, My Romance, Roger's Heart tune, and Suzanne Lemieux playing the oboe with the Symphony Nova Scotia team. Solid Gold Classics. Welcome to the heart of our show. We have some more great works for you to enjoy. Bach on guitar and some Baroque vibrant sounds coming your way. Keep it here on the New Classical FM.
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13: At 12:18 p.m. Eastern Daylight Time Saturday, Environment Canada has issued a tornado warning for the Golden Horseshoe area, Ontario. Extra care and attention should be exercised in and around the following localities: Mississauga, Caledon, Burlington, Oakville, and Halton Hills. Environment Canada meteorologists are tracking a severe thunderstorm that is possibly producing a tornado. Damaging winds, large hail, and locally intense rainfall are also possible. Take cover immediately if threatening weather approaches. Please consult local media for more information.

A great Dutch master who was living around the time of Beethoven, and even compared to Beethoven back in his day, the Dutch-born composer Johann Wilhelm Willms. Today, there's a big revival of his music, and rightly so. That's his Symphony No. 6 in D minor with the Concerto Köln Ensemble. I'm your host, Daniel Vnukovsky. Here's one that Bach never quite gave the title to, but the name has stuck, and that's Jesu, Joy of Man's Desiring. I have a wonderful version for guitar and orchestra here. Christopher Parkening joining the Los Angeles Chamber Orchestra.

At 12:25 p.m. Eastern Daylight Time Saturday, Environment Canada has issued a marine tornado warning for Lower Great Lakes. Extra care and attention should be exercised in the following marine areas. Lake Ontario. Environment Canada meteorologists are tracking a severe thunderstorm that is possibly producing a tornado. Damaging winds, large hail and locally intense rainfall are also possible. Tornadoes are often wrapped in rain and may not be visible. Take cover immediately if threatening weather approaches.

Well, almost 300 years later, that music still sounds quite modern, and it's because it's based on a repeating pattern, almost obsessive, almost hypnotic, a little bit of what minimalist composers do today. But it was scored in the early 18th century by Marin Marais, the Bells of Saint Genevieve, and the Musique Antique Köln team in performance. Before that, Jesu, Joy of Man's Desiring, a familiar favorite by Johann Sebastian Bach, featuring Christopher Parkening on the guitar and the Los Angeles Chamber Orchestra. Almost healing, that music. Also,

0: Very, very popular. What probably one of the most requested wedding pieces in history, and maybe even on our jukebox, one of the most requested works of Bach. 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

There's a presto from the Viola Concerto in G with our very own Kathleen Cagioca playing the viola and the wonderful Ensemble Masque team. And that's by Georg Philipp Telemann, arguably one of the most prolific composers of Western classical music history and also quite a character. You may not know this story, but he actually wrote a comic tragic vocal work dedicated to one of his patron's pet birds that was killed by a cat, literally. And he wrote an incredible title to go along with this work, The Cantata of Funeral Music for an Artistically Trained Canary Bird, whose demise brought the greatest sorrow to his master. Yes, that is a real work, a kind of heartfelt, humorous lament to his patron, an owner expressing grief, a little anger over the tragedy. But he put all that into musical terms as only Telemann could do. I'm your host, Daniel Vnukovsky, Solid Gold Classics. Speaking of that, you can check out our website right now, classicalfm.ca, and check out this week's Classical FM Pet of the Week. 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And now, Florence Price. Here's the piano quintet in A minor. It's the Juba Dance finale with its Akach Quartet.

0: The wonderful, bubbling, bursting, nervous, rather restless energy of Robert Schumann. A difficult time for the composer. He was battling severe health struggles at the time, but that didn't stop him from writing that work, his Symphony No. 2. Kind of like a composer who refuses to surrender. Calgary Philharmonic Orchestra, Mario Bernardi directing, and Takacs Quartet, joined by Marc-André Amelin before that. The Juba Dance, used in Florence Price's Piano Quintet in A minor. Also, a composer who absolutely persevered and became the first African-American woman to have a symphony performed by a major U.S. orchestra, Florence Price. Her music, unfortunately, disappeared from concert halls for too many decades, and modern musicians are changing that in the 21st century with a huge revival of her wonderful orchestral and non-orchestral works. Solid Gold Classics, welcome to our 1 p.m. hour. Some charming Schubert coming your way to keep all our spirits uplifted here. Mozart Trio, next up with the Piano Trio in B-flat. It's a great mood lifter.
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3: 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More than just a pension, OAS is a promise that Canada will protect its seniors from poverty and neglect, a promise that CARP demands be kept. CARP will continue to fight for OAS to be strengthened and protected for all older Canadians. 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

That's the music of Franz Schubert, Piano Trio in B flat, that bubbling scherzo there in the Bozart Trio, keeping us very joyous for our 1 p.m. hour. I'm your host, Daniel Vnukovsky. This is Solid Gold Classics, and now for something entirely different. Here is Frédéric Chopin's Nocturne No. 1 in that haunting, very deeply personal key of B flat minor. Chopin, in many ways, disliked major, you know, events with many people attending. He disliked public concerts. He preferred intimate salons with only a few select people in the audience. And here is music that reflects that kind of vibe. He transformed this idea of a nocturne or a night piece into something very deeply personal, like a diary entry of sorts. Here's Samson Francois, one of my favorite interpretations of the Nocturne No. 1, Opus 9.

0: The music of Rabbi Burns, one of the most heartfelt goodbye letters ever turned into song, A Fond Kiss. Burns actually wrote that after a very painful parting from Agnes Maclellos. There it was, Bryn Terfel, the baritone and the London Symphony Orchestra. Before that, Nocturne number one, the night piece of Frédéric Chopin, haunting and yearning, Samson Francois at the piano. It is Solid Gold Classics you're tuned into. Let's rev things up with a little Vivaldi and more of your favorites. Some incredible orchestral power also coming your way with the Quebec Edmonton Symphony Orchestras and more wonderful world-class performers right here on the New Classical FM. Stay tuned. Daniel Vnukovsky.
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One of the many hundreds of concertos that Vivaldi had written, this one for two violins and cello, the cello part played by Jean-Guihen Queyras and the Academy of Early Music Berlin in performance. Funny enough, Vivaldi was actually nicknamed the Red Priest back in his day because of his red hair. And he could score many, just dozens upon dozens, sometimes in a single week of concertos that work for a soloist or sometimes a group of soloists and an accompanying ensemble in response. Solid gold classics. Welcome to the show. Next up, Debussy, A Danse or A Dance. Here's the Quebec Symphony Orchestra, which was later orchestrated from the four-hand piano version, fully orchestrated by a fellow Frenchman, Maurice Ravel.

0: Always love that youthful sparkle, all that energy in The Orchestration by Maurice Ravel and The Work by Debussy, which pays tribute to Austria's southern Styrian region, place I'm quite familiar with, having lived in Vienna. Styria is famous for its pumpkin seed oil, a special pumpkin seed that only grows in that region. And the oil it extracts, it makes its way into so many regional recipes. It's a real delight. I always bring some home every time I travel in that region. Quebec Symphony Orchestra and performance there. Solid Gold Classics. I'm your host, Daniel Vanukovsky, and we have some groovy birds coming your way. Another side of Vivaldi and this fast-paced orchestral opening. Possibly, maybe one of the fastest overture openings in the repertoire. It's from an opera by Glinka. Stay tuned.
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There it was, with my disclaimer that came before. I mean, wouldn't you call that maybe Formula One distilled into music, rendered in sound, the overture to Ruslan and Ludmila by Glinka, and that was the Edmonton Symphony Orchestra. Welcome to the show, Solid Gold Classics. I'm your host, Daniel Vnukovsky. Now, here's a modern reimagining of some of the music of Vivaldi. We're quite familiar with one of his most famous works, the Spring Concerto, which brings songbirds to life and a kind of pastoral landscape in musical terms. And if Vivaldi were alive today, he'd probably enjoy this modern experimentation on his work. Here is the Yanoshka Ensemble, which blends a little bit of classical, a little bit of jazz, a little bit of improv in this one, and they've called this the Groovy Birds.

That was John Williams strumming away at the guitar, the Australian, still being one of the great advocates for solo guitar music. Very athletic, that performance, as it is charming, the finale to Mauro Giuliani's Guitar Concerto No. 1. John Williams joined by the Australian Chamber Orchestra. And what did you think of the Groovy Birds before that? A play, a little plot twist there on the other birds found in the Spring Violin Concerto by Vivaldi. As only the Janoska ensemble could do. I love that blend of modern worlds, classical jazz, improv in that one. The Four Seasons, Janoska style, bringing us to our final hour of the Solid Gold Classics. I'm your host, Daniel Vnukovsky. Let's start with this engagement gift that a composer wrote for his future wife. I'll tell you the story of Salut d'Amour up next.

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The music of Sir Edward Elgar. Now, he wrote that as an engagement gift for his future wife, Alice. Perhaps one of history's most successful musical.

love letters. But here, there's a catch to this story. He was so worried about what she would think when he had finally scored it. He was actually worried it might be too sentimental, maybe a little too much. You know, maybe a little restraint would be better. But it's a good thing he didn't resist, because now, more than a century later, that melody has just become irresistible, as was the gift when his future wife, Alice, received it. Imagine getting that in a carefully wrapped manuscript. This is for you, darling. Salut d'amour. Kyungwa Chung on the violin there, Philip Mole at the piano. Solid Gold Classics right here on the New Classical FM. I'm your host, Daniel Vnukovsky. And here's a ballet by Romeo and Juliet. The young, carefree Juliet is portrayed in this scene with your Toronto Symphony Orchestra.

0: The music of Samuel Coleridge Taylor, the English composer. Five fantasy pieces there. That was the Humoresque with that wonderful drive to the end, the Catalyst Quartet in performance. He was already internationally famous while in his 20s. Audiences loved him. He even met President Theodore Roosevelt at the White House. Unfortunately, his career was tragically cut short at the very, very untimely age of 37. His dates 1875, 1912. Before that, Sergei Prokofiev's Romeo and Juliet ballet, The Young Juliet. That was your Toronto Symphony Orchestra, Jukka-Pekka Saraste directing. There's more. Keep that dial on the New Classical FM. Puccini, Albéniz, the great classicists and symphonists up next. Stay tuned.
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One of the most heartbreaking moments in Puccini's opera, Madama Butterfly. And that's because we, the audience, we're sitting there. We know what's going to happen. But the protagonist, the butterfly, still doesn't know. She's hopeful that her love will return. Un bel di vedremo, Renee Fleming singing away with the London Philharmonic Orchestra there. It's magical every time I hear that music. I mean, you can hear a pin drop in the theater when that melody starts to play. Just the first opening notes of the orchestra can keep the whole theater silent. The magic of Puccini there. Solid gold classics. Daniel here with you. Now, here we have a Spanish composer who wrote this for one of the great Spanish guitarists of the 20th century, Andrés Segovia. And that's Federico Torroba's Sonatina. Here's Pepe Romero at the guitar.

0: Wonderful energy in there, like a village festival, a summer music festival of sorts. Aragon, the region of Spain that had inspired that music, is exactly famous for that perfect midsummer music vibe and like a postcard, picture perfect postcard picture of Spain there. Isaac Albéniz, the sweet Española Aragon, played by the Lebec sisters, and before that, the Allegretto from the Sonatina by Torroba and Pepe Romero on the guitar. And with that music, we are wrapping up our summer music festival season here in Collingwood. One more show to go. That's coming up tonight, with the Toronto Mass Choir. Terrific energy. We even have a little workshop that Karen Burke has given to the community, inviting people to come in, register, be trained in that gospel spirit. And everybody will now be on stage tonight for our grand finale performance. So thank you to my wonderful staff, team, board of volunteers. We had about three dozen helping with everything from ushering, getting people where they need to go. A terrific youth academy this year. So much rising star talent out here in our area. So huge thanks to everyone who took part, both as listener, as participant. Our over 240 artists. It has been an incredible season here in Collingwood. And we invite you back next season, collingwoodfestival.com. You can sign up to the newsletter, and we're already brewing something special for 2027 and beyond. 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A little hide-in coming your way, and a few more closing acts for Solid Gold Classics. 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

The music of one of England's most respected musicians, Charles Aveson, who was one of the few to be bold enough to criticize Handel back in the day, literally in print. A very, very bold move. Imagine that musical feud. Concerto Grosso No. 2, their Tafel Music Team in performance, and before that, Haydn's Symphony No. 92 in G. By this time, Symphony No. 92, he was Europe's most famous living composer, and received an honorary doctorate from Oxford, hence the celebratory vibe in that one. Berlin Philharmonic, Simon Rattle directing, and the Tafel Music Team directing Aveson. Well, I'm directing Solid Gold Classics, signing off. Daniel Vnukovsky wishing you a terrific weekend. Thank you for joining me and all this wonderful, joyous music we can play for you every Saturday. Join my wonderful team once again next Saturday, Solid Gold Classics. And next up, it is Classical Charts with Mark Wigmore. You can find out what's happening in the world of our library, the growing album collection, and see what's hot, what's really popular out there. Have a terrific afternoon and weekend. We'll see you again soon. 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
8: And great to be with you. It is Mark Wigmore here for this mid-July edition. We are getting set to count down from number 20 right through to number 1. The new Classical FM Top 20 Album Charts Countdown. Over the next several hours, we'll look at the 20 biggest classical albums all over the world based on sales and streaming, airplay. We've looked at classical charts around the world, big buzz from around the globe, and another exciting week with Canadian artists making a huge impact. Andrew Wan and Charles-Richard Amelin, they've reached the top of the countdown in recent weeks with the Brahms violin sonatas. Now get this, another Canadian favorite, James Ennis, arrives with that very same repertoire. We'll start at number 20, and a record we've enjoyed for many weeks now, Isabel Faust at the violin, Alexander Melnikov performing Mozart's sonatas for forte piano and violin on period instruments, and so trying to capture the spirit of Mozart at that time. It's down from number 19 to 20 this week. Here's the violin sonata in C major, the third movement, Rondo Allegro.

There's that lovely aria from Bach's St. John Passion, the Johannes Passion, and the Ninth Movement. Ensemble Pygmalion out of France and Raphael Pichon continuing their great Bach exploration. They put together the Mass in B minor, which made all the best album of the year lists in 2025 and came back with this one in 2026. Fantastic. And down from number 17 to 19 on this mid-July countdown. Ahead of that, Isabel Faust and Alexander Melnikov, Mozart sonatas for forte, piano, and violin. Getting us started at number 20 with this July edition of the New Classical FM Top 20 Album Charts Countdown. My name is Mark Wigmore. Great to be with you, and hope you're beating the heat this summer as we continue with cellist Camille Thomas and her album Rendezvous. Joined once again by Julien Brocal at the piano, and known for her warm tone and lyrical playing, we just loved her record going back to 2020, which was a big part of our, I guess you would say, lockdown playlist at the time. It was really wonderful. But she's back, and she recorded this interesting album near Yellowstone National Park in the United States. So a little different for the Belgian player, and classicism here explored, but also new works. So let's listen to it right now, playing the music of Radiohead, Camille Thomas, Julien Brocal, Reflections No. 5 from Rendezvous. It's down from 15 to 18.

0: At number 18 on the countdown this week, the music of Radiohead. And that would be No Surprises, but they call it Reflections number 5 with Surprises. That would be Camille Thomas, Camille Thomas, if you want to anglicize it, the Belgian cellist, with Julien Brocal at the piano, and those two together on the Rendezvous recording. And it's down from 15 to 18 this week on the New Classical FM Top 20 Album Charts. My name is Mark Wigmore. We'll take a little moment of pause as we look to mandolinist Alain Sériel and Canadian pianist Jan Leszczewski as our countdown continues.
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Fantastic. A little earlier this year, the Calgary-born Jan Leszewski picks up the Juno for the album he put out on Deutsche Grammophon in 2025. And this time he's with a full symphony orchestra. That would be the Bamberg Symphony Orchestra. Manfred Honeck conducting the music of Mozart. Now for Jan Leszewski, who's been here in the studios numerous times over the last couple of years, he's put a lot of focus on Beethoven, but he's back with Mozart. A couple of the piano concertos, we heard number 9 there in E-flat in the third movement, Rondo Presto, and that one down from number 12 to 15 on this July edition of the New Classical FM Top 20 Album Charts Countdown. My name is Mark Wigmore. Thank you for joining us. Let's continue. And at number 14, it is Simona Dinnerstein and Baroklin with the album Hourglass. And a very thoughtful recording. It continues to climb after a couple of weeks. And specifically looking at the works of Philip Glass. Now, Simona Dinnerstein, fantastic when she performs Bach, and that's been often what she's recorded with this ensemble. But Baroklin, celebrating her home of Brooklyn, that would be kind of a play on words there, and these great interpretations of the music of Philip Glass. This is the piano concerto number 1 of the living legend New Yorker. I'm sure he knows Brooklyn. And the first movement, Simona Dinnerstein at the piano, Baroklin and Hourglass, up from 18 to 14.

0: The music of Croatian composer Dora Pejacevic and the two nocturnes, Opus 50, number 2, and at the piano, Katia and Marielle Lebec in performance. The new album is 55 and celebrating more than five decades. And the Lebec sisters can handle classical and romantic repertoire, but then right into contemporary, working with people like Bryce Dessner, one of the big names these days, certainly jazz and pop music over the years. And so a big Deutsche Grammophon release for them. Marielle and Katia Lebec, 55, shifting from number 11 to number 13. When we return, more to come on the new Classical FM Top 20 Album Charts Countdown as we get to Brahms and Schumann before the top 10.
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Well, not the only time we will hear the violin sonatas of Johannes Brahms on the program today. It is the New Classical FM Top 20 Album Charts Countdown. Mark Wigmore here. And the violin sonata number 1 in G major, Opus 78, the second movement Adagio, featuring James Ennis, the famous Canadian violinist, the Juno and Grammy Award winner, the Gramophone Artist of the Year, alongside his longtime partner and recording artist, Andrew Armstrong, there at the piano. And we do have another Canadian duo who have performed the Brahms violin sonatas. That's coming up later in the program, but a big debut for James and Andrew Armstrong, interestingly, on the Seattle Chamber Music Society label, and it's new at number 12 on this July edition of the New Classical FM Top 20 Album Charts Countdown. Let's continue with pianist Arkady Volodozh, who's been a big part of our countdown over the last few months. This is his take on Schubert and Schumann, such lovely playing from this incredible artist, and Schumann's Kinderscenen and Dreaming, Opus 15. And this record is down from number 10 to number 11 on the countdown.

Just lovely to finish our first hour. The incredible Arkady Volodosh at the piano playing the music of Schumann is Kinderscenen, Opus 15, the seventh movement, Dreaming, from the Schubert and Schumann recording. That dropping down a spot on the New Classical FM Top 20 Album Charts Countdown. That means we get into the top 10 and we look to a brand new recording from the Orchestre Symphonique de Trois-Rivières led by Alain Trudel. And it celebrates the music of Ravel. That's to come as the countdown continues. Mark Wigmore here on a Saturday afternoon.

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The music of Maurice Ravel, his Le Tombeau de Couperin, and we heard the fifth movement menuet, one of this week's biggest stories, A Remarkable Climb by the Trois-Rivières Symphony Orchestra with Ravel. Founded in 1978, they've become one of Quebec's leading regional ensembles and under the direction of the great Alain Trudel, and we certainly hear that name when we talk about the Laval Symphony Orchestra in Quebec. And so this beautifully recorded album out on Atma Classique, a tremendous climb from number 16 to number 10 on this July edition. Welcome back. It is Mark Wigmore here as the new Classical FM Top 20 Album Charts countdown continues. The biggest classical albums of the week. You can find the full list at classicalfm.ca. And we've got lots for you as we get into the top 10. We'll start with flute and a debut for the South Korean player Ji Hee Han and her impressive run here with Reinecke the Flute Works. And the Reinecke flute repertoire is so important to that instrument. And so here she's with full symphony orchestra, chamber music, and sometimes duet with somebody like Long Long, who's on this record. And so for this one, the flute concerto in D major and the second movement with Ji Hee Han, led by the Vasily Petrenko, the conductor, and the Royal Philharmonic Orchestra. And this record holding steady at number 9 on the new Classical FM Top 20 Album Charts Countdown.

0: The music of Gabriel Fauré and others explored on the album Alto Appassionato, and we noticed this one on digital charts around the world, specifically featuring Timothy Rideout performing on viola and certainly making a name for himself on the international scene, joined there by Jonathan Ware at the piano, Gabriel Fauré's three songs, Opus 7, number one, Après un rêve. We certainly know that repertoire. Alto Appassionato, down one spot this week from number 7 to number 8. At number 9, it is Reinecke, the Flute Works, featuring South Korean flutist Ji Hee Han and the Royal Philharmonic Orchestra. They were in performance with Reinecke's Flute Concerto in D Major, Opus 283, and the second movement. On this July edition of the New Classical FM Top 20 Album Charts Countdown, my name is Mark Wigmore. In just moments, violin sensation Himari remaining in the top 10 with her incredible take on the film music for The Red Violin.
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One of the most talked about young artists in classical music continues her remarkable run. It is the violin sensation Himari performing the red violin. Japanese violinist has become a bright rising star in the classical world, drawing attention to that incredible technical technique. She is far beyond her years, and the album looks to John Corleone's Oscar-winning score for the 1998 film The Red Violin. So full of all these little virtuosic showpieces, and Himari, the red violin, is down from number 5 to number 7 on this mid-July edition of the New Classical FM Top 20 Album Charts Countdown. My name is Mark Wigmore. Thank you for joining us, and let's continue with Ludwig Göransson, the 3-time Oscar Award winner. His work on Black Panther was very exotic, incredible work there for the Swedish composer. Then he worked on Oppenheimer and more recently Sinners. In fact, he won just earlier this year. Now, I don't think he'll win an Oscar for The Mandalorian and Grogu, his attempt at Star Wars, but he sure made an incredible theme when it started as a TV series and then, of course, hit the big screen earlier this year. It's on the chart, down from number 4 to number 6, Ludwig Göransson, The Mandalorian and Grogu.

0: Well, the piece is Positano, and Canadian pianist, composer, and songwriter Stephen Macchio continuing his remarkable climb with the new album Scenes from a Velvet Room. And speaking of remarkable, what a career. He is born in the Niagara region, raised there, goes to London, Ontario, and attends school there, and then starts to play the hotel lobbies, if you will, of here in Toronto. And get some real experience in front of a piano, in front of a crowd. And that kind of informs this record, Scenes from a Velvet Room. Now, in between all that, he goes down to Los Angeles and works with Miley Cyrus and The Weeknd and Andrea Bocelli and has all these big global hits, Celine Dion. But before all the Grammys and international success, like I say, he was in those Toronto hotel rooms, hotel spaces, and playing this music. And so this is a tribute to that. Scenes from a Velvet Room, climbing from number 8 to number 5 on the New Classical FM Top 20 Album Charts Countdown. At number 6 on this July edition, Ludwig Göransson with The Mandalorian and Grogu. And of course, he's put together the score for the new Christopher Nolan film, The Odyssey. So that could see some Oscar nominations yet again for Ludwig Göransson, who's already a 3-time Oscar Award winner. The top 10 classical charts of the top 20 chart continues as we get to Anne-Sophie Mutter, Alexander Malofiev, and a battle between the Sinfonia of London with Canada's Andrew Wan and Charles Richard Amelin. It's all to come.
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Well, she's originally from the Black Forest of Germany, but Berlin became a big part of her musical career and story. And Anne-Sophie Mutter at the violin with the album My Berlin, where she has curated this record to reflect that important time in her life. And there with her very own ensemble, Mutter's Virtuosi, playing the music of Vivaldi and the Four Seasons, Summer. Just incredible. Violin Concerto in G Minor, the third movement, Presto. And she brought her performance of the Four Seasons to Roy Thomson Hall going back a year or two. We were lucky enough to have her here on the New Classical FM. And Sophie Mutter, this remarkable climb continues from number 6 to number 4 on this mid-July edition of the New Classical FM Top 20 Album Charts Countdown. Biggest albums of the week. And my name is Mark Wigmore. Let's get to Russian pianist Alexander Malofiev, who no longer lives there. He's in Berlin as well, speaking of which. And he wanted to explore that idea of the great Russian composers who moved away from that part of the world. And, you know, it was important for them to do so, but creatively, they would look back with nostalgia to their homeland. And so Malofiev feels that way, and so did people like Lazanov and Glinka and Rachmaninoff and Mettner. And so this recording is named for Mettner's Forgotten Melodies cycle, and it's steady at number 3, Forgotten Melodies, Alexander Malofiev, and let's listen to a moment from the Lazanov Etudes for Piano, Opus 31, number 3, La Nuit.

The Sinfonia of London, and led by John Wilson, and once again at number 2 on the New Classical FM Top 20 Album Charts Countdown with French Orchestral Favorites. And this orchestra continues to explore richly orchestrated repertoire. They've done, typically, they've only been in the recording studio. They don't tour, although I did see a tour with them not too long ago, so they kind of broke their typical workflow. And for this one, it is Ducas and Ravel and Saint-Saëns and Bizet, and what we just heard, the Joyous March of Emmanuel Chabrier. Just a fantastic recording, did very, very well on the British charts, and we're noting that here. Staying at number 2, the Sinfonia of London, French Orchestral Favorites. My name is Mark Wigmore. On this July edition of the New Classical FM Top 20 Album Charts Countdown, we've reached the number 1 album, and it's Canadian musicians Andrew Wan and Charles Richard Amelat climbing all the way to the top with Brahms' Violin Sonatas. Wan is the concertmaster with the Montreal Symphony Orchestra, and Charles Richard Amelat, fantastic Chopin competition finalist. He tours constantly. They've already won Junos for their work on Beethoven, but here with these later works of Brahms. And Andrew Wan, Charles Richard Amelat, staying on at number 1 with this recording. We'll hear the Sonata number 2 in A major and the second movement on Dante.

Not one, but two violin sonatas of Brahms albums on our top 20 album charts this week. A little earlier in the show, it was James Ennis and Andrew Armstrong, a Canadian there, and also Canadians here. Andrew Wan at the violin from Montreal, and his good friend Charles-Richard Amelin at the piano. The Juno Award winners for their previous work with Beethoven, but back with Brahms, we heard the Sonata No. 2 in A major, and the second movement on Dante, and that record remains at number one on the New Classical FM Top 20 Album Charts Countdown. My name is Mark Wigmore. Thank you for spending your afternoon with us here in mid-July. We'll do it all again next week. And in just moments, we head to the movies, TV themes, musical theater, video game scores, pop classics is coming right up.

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Well, before his epic and experimental material that he put together for films like Arrival and Sicario, Icelandic composer Jóhann Jóhannsson was something more thoughtful and introspective. The Suite from The Theory of Everything. We heard Cambridge, 1963, and out on Deutsche Grammophon, A Prayer to the Dynamo is the name of the album with the Iceland Symphony Orchestra. What a great way to start. And it's good to be with you. My name is Mark Wigmore on a Saturday evening here in mid-July. And welcome to Pop Classics, familiar music finding a new voice. And over the next hour, we hear unforgettable themes from film and television, music from Broadway, the gaming world, even pop and rock songs, transformed by today's finest classical musicians. And as always, we welcome your ideas. The email address, it's yours truly, Mark Wigmore, popclassics@classicalfm.ca, or you can text 416-507-9894. We'll get to Dario Marianelli's Pride and Prejudice for you shortly, and also in this set, Maury Schar, his Dr. Zhivago, and Lara's theme. But starting with Il Postino, and here's John Baylis at the piano with Studio Orchestra.

0: Just fantastic and one of the all-time greats here on Pop Classics. It's Lara's theme from the David Lean epic, Dr. Zhivago, and his incredible collaboration with the Oscar Award winner French composer Maurice Jarre. And in performance there, the Cincinnati Pops. Ahead of that, Dario Marianelli going back to the Pride and Prejudice film, Jean-Yves Thibaudet at the piano with the English Chamber Orchestra, Dario actually conducting that. And starting with Il Postino, the great film, and John Bayliss at the piano with Studio Orchestra. Here on Pop Classics, it could be a blockbuster film, a television favorite, a video game soundtrack, or just that classic song you've known for years, put through the classical lens. We've got much more to come. We'll get to David Newman's Matilda and, by request, Interview with a Vampire, and we'll let you know how you can make a request in just moments. It's Pop Classics.
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A film we don't get to all that often, but back in 1996, it's Matilda and the original motion picture soundtrack. David Newman, the composer, and To the Library and Beyond, with David Newman leading his studio orchestra. And that's what it's all about, the great film and TV scores, of course, video game soundtracks, popular culture through the classical lens. It's Pop Classics, and my name is Mark Wigmore. And you can always drop me a line, the email address, popclassics@classicalfm.ca. We've had some great requests of late. And you can text 416-507-9894. So here is a request from Rebecca, who's traveling home with her daughter from the cottage, and writing, "Hi, we're driving home and love listening to your show, and we'd love to hear the theme from the movie adaptation of Anne Rice's Interview with the Vampire. It's dark and foreboding and perfect for my drive home on a summer day. Rebecca, we just love the contrast. Sometimes the best soundtrack for a bright summer afternoon or whatever weather you might be experiencing is something deliciously dark. 1994 film, and it introduces audiences to a haunting score by the composer Elliot Goldenthal. And the music really does capture this world of Anne Rice. So safe travels as you head back to from Wasaga Beach to the Scarborough Bluff. So we appreciate that very much. Nice to hear from you. It's Interview with the Vampire on Pop Classics.

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0: Well, he was back to conduct your Toronto Symphony Orchestra just a little earlier in the summer to wrap the season with the TSO, Joe Hisaishi, the John Williams of Japan, and his merry-go-round of life from Howl's Moving Castle, the original soundtrack. Now, Joe Hisaishi has picked up so many awards. He's really been recognized overseas here in North America, I'd say over the last couple of decades, specifically because of his music with Studio Ghibli, all the soundtracks he's done for their anime films over the years, and that's one of them. Ahead of that, Hans Zimmer and his magical grouping of composers working on Pirates of the Caribbean, Curse of the Black Pearl, there with the Cincinnati Pops and Eric Kunzel conducting, and getting started with Interview with the Vampire. And that was a request and came to us from that was Rebecca, who was driving with her daughter from the cottage and wanted to hear that music headed back to Scarborough. Great to hear from you, Rebecca. And you can do the same here on Pop Classics as we celebrate film and TV and video game scores. We love to hear musical theater. If you've got a Broadway piece you'd like to celebrate, and of course, pop music through the classical lens, you can reach me, Mark Wigmore, popclassics@classicalfm.ca, or you can text 416-507-9894. What have we got for you as we wrap our program here this evening? The music of the Beatles and, as well, Rogue One, a Star Wars story. Some people saying that's the greatest of the independent Star Wars films. It's all to come.
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Nicole Scherzinger and Il Divo, the vocal ensemble in performance. That group has been through Southern Ontario in recent years. I think Casa Loma as recently as last year. And playing the music of Sir Andrew Lloyd Webber from Cats, which certainly people love, but some people really don't love it. I loved it. We heard Memory, of course, here on the New Classical FM and another edition of Pop Classics. My name is Mark Wigmore, this mid-July edition. By the way, if you've been hearing my program Monday to Friday, you might realize that we're headed on the Classical Cruise, which is Wednesday, September 2nd, and we are selling out. I know it's pretty early in July. It's not till September, but if you would like to be there, we leave on the Odyssey Yacht with our incredible cruise company, City Cruises, and we have a lovely dinner, we have prizes, we take pictures, we have wine on the deck. It's a beautiful yacht, and so it's citycruises.com, or you can head to our website, and you can just sign up right there. That would be classicalfm.ca, so I hope you can join me for that coming up in September. I'll be hosting. Let's continue here on Pop Classics as we get to really the namesake of this program, Pop Music Through the Classical Lens. Here's Le Boreal de Mariol and the music of the Beatles, In My Life.

Some would argue the greatest series and maybe the greatest production of all time when it comes to Star Wars would be Andor, season one and season two. It is fantastic, a total opus, amazing. And it's the prequel series to the film music we just heard, and that would be Rogue One, A Star Wars Story, which was the first of the singular Star Wars films after they got through the trilogies. And Michael Giacchino, the Grammy Award-winning composer there, and he's been on this radio station. We were lucky enough to have him one time. Your Father Would Be Proud from Rogue One with the Studio Orchestra. Ahead of that, Pop Through the Classical Lens with Les Boreas de Montréal in performance with the Lennon and McCartney in My Life, of course, the music of the Beatles. That's what it's all about. Film scores, television themes, video game music, Broadway favorites, and pop music through the classical lens and its pop classics. Wrapping up for another Saturday evening, and I'd love to hear from you if you have a request. It is Mark Wigmore, and the email, popclassics@classicalfm.ca, or you can text 416-507-9894. Big thanks to Dean Holland, who was in for me last week, and I'm back with you on Monday with the Oasis, 3 to 7. Hope you can join me then. Have a wonderful rest of your weekend.

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That's an old favorite, the opening movement from the Serenade in G, known as Eine kleine Nachtmusik by Mozart. We heard Les Violons du Roi under Bernard Labadie. Good evening and welcome to Dinner Classics. I'm Kathleen Kajioka, musician at large, but always available as your maitre d', seating you at the best table for our feast of music. It's your standing reservation to wine and dine with the best of all time. We've got a great musical meal ahead, but while the table is being set, I invite you to sidle up to the bar for happy hour to mix and mingle with legendary guitarist André Segovia, with violinist Angel Dubois, with the Concertgebouw Orchestra Amsterdam. We will hear from Brahms, from Haydn, from Gershwin, and right now, the New London Orchestra with this music by Ronald Binge. This is his Elizabethan Serenade.

0: Andrés Segovia with the Allegro Moderato from the Sonata No. 1, Mexicana, written for him by Manuel Ponce. Before that, the New London Orchestra under Ronald Corp with the Elizabethan Serenade. That's by Ronald Binge. I'm Kathleen Kajioka. This is Dinner Classics, your Saturday evening feast of music. Happy hour has just begun. We've got more to come. Gershwin, Haydn, Ricardo Castro after this.
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Angèle Dubois, and Ensemble Amati. 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

0: Happy Hour continues with one of my favorite crossover ensembles, the Janoszka Brothers, right after this.
1: I'm Alexa Petrenko, inviting you to join me this Sunday night at the Opera at 9. Well, Sunday, July 19th is the finale of the FIFA World Cup, so we've pretty much got to play the unforgettable recording of the three tenors, who first sang together for a combined audience of about 800 million people on the eve of the 1990 FIFA World Cup in Rome. The album of this debut concert of the three tenors, Luciano Pavarotti, Placido Domingo, and José Carreras, with Zubin Mehta conducting, became the best-selling classical album of all time. That's the three tenors this Sunday night at the Opera at 9 from the new Classical FM. 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

Janoska Ensemble with their riff off of Mozart, their Rumba for Amadeus, having fun with the themes from the Piano Concerto No. 20 in D minor. You're listening to Dinner Classics, your Saturday evening feast of music. I'm Kathleen Kajioka. We are in the midst of happy hour. We're going to hear from soprano Marie-José Lord in a few minutes. Also, pianist Lung Lung will play for us. Right now, harpist Tisha Merverhill from her album wistfully titled If Brahms Wrote for the Harp, that is to say, taking some piano music and transcribing it for her instrument. This is the Intermezzo, Opus 117, number 2.

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The Rainbow Connection from the Muppet Movie. Paul Williams, Kenneth Asher wrote that one. It was played there by Lung Lung from his album The Disney Book. Before that, Marie-José Lorde singing Mi Buenos Aires Querido by Carlos Gardel. That's from her debut album, Yo Soy María. We started off with Tisha Mervehill on harp playing the Intermezzo, Opus 117, No. 2 by Brahms. You're listening to Dinner Classics, your Saturday evening feast of music. I'm Kathleen Kajioka. Well, happy hour is over. The table is set. The appetizers are ready. So come on over, take a seat. Get ready to whet your appetites with some Bach, some of his friend Telemann. We're going to hear from American composer Amy Beach. We'll sample some Prokofiev. Right now, Borodin. This is the Scherzo from his Symphony No. 3, played by the TSO.

0: the idiosyncratic playing of legendary pianist Glenn Gould. That was the famous Prelude and Fugue number 1 from Book 1 of The Well-Tempered Clavier by Johann Sebastian Bach. We heard from Alexander Borodin before that, the Scherzo from his Symphony number 3 in A minor. The TSO was led by Andrew Davis. You're listening to Dinner Classics. I'm Kathleen Kadioka. More appetizer trays coming out of the kitchen. That was our first batch. In our next batch, we're going to enjoy some pretty rockin' Telemann and then very sumptuous music by Amy Beach. Stay tuned.
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That's a piece of music that I finally played myself not that long ago and was so happy to discover this really cool viola part in it, something very, very active, which I wasn't aware was there. And you know why I wasn't aware? Because in this recording, which is the reason I know this piece, the violas aren't loud enough. Happens all the time. That was the Allegro movement from the Concerto for Recorder and Viola da Gamba by Telemann. We heard Handel, Hilleperl, and Freiburg Baroque Orchestra. I'm telling you, I got to teach a course on viola awareness. So often, just little gems in the parts go unnoticed just because it's one of those inner voice things and people think, oh, it's just obviously not that important. Anyway, we are continuing now, after that little rant, with some music by Amy Beach on Dinner Classics. Turn of the 20th century American composer, America's first female symphonist, wrote a magnificent body of work, including this piano quintet in F-sharp minor. We're going to enjoy the Adagio Espressivo featuring the Takash Quartet and Garrick Olson.

0: Gold Kitchen. We're going to hear from Pavarotti. We're going to hear from Prokofiev, Victoria Malova as well. It's a fun set coming up right after this.
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Yuli Tarovsky and I Musici di Montréal with music by Sergei Prokofiev. That particular work written in 1919 when Prokofiev had just arrived in the United States. He was there hoping to launch a big career as a piano soloist. Unfortunately, that space was already being taken up by his compatriot Sergei Rachmaninoff. So Prokofiev was happy to accept this commission from a group out of New York, his overture on a Hebrew theme, Opus 34. Up next on Dinner Classics, we are going to continue to whet our appetites this time with the unforgettable voice of Luciano Pavarotti.

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That was Dvorak on the new Classical FM, the Slavonic Dance in E minor, Opus 72, number 2. The Vienna Philharmonic was led by Andras Nelsons. We heard Victoria Malova and Friends before that from her album Stradivarius in Rio. Toada was by Claudio Nucci. We started off with tenor Luciano Pavarotti and his live performance of Torna a Suriento by Ernesto De Curtis. I'm Kathleen Cagioca. This is Dinner Classics, your Saturday evening feast of music. And we are now heading into our main course. The appetizers have been whisked away. Get ready to tuck in to some sides of Schubert, Rebecca Clark, Bach, all to go along with our main dish. And tonight on the menu, something as meat and potatoes as it gets in classical music, in the sense of it is standard fare, also in the sense of being quite